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0: Louis Capaldi, someone you loved. I'm Andrew J., someone you listen to here on the radio, and it's great to have you along tonight. Stand by, L. King coming up.
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0: It's Seal and Kiss from a Rose. If you ever get a chance to catch Seal perform live, and he's been doing some touring and such over the past few years, go without hesitation. An amazing performer, has the best rapport with his audience. And yeah, did I mention he's an amazing performer and his voice still sounds pristine? It's perfect. I'm Andrew J. You stick around. I've got Ellie Goulding coming up.
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The unmistakable sound of Whitney Houston and the voice gone way too soon for this world. I'm your baby tonight. It is Andrew J, and I'm your DJ tonight with Roxette and the Must Have Been Love.

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0: such an amazing voice for Mr. Teddy Swims. That's Mr. Know-It-All. Hi there, it's Andrew J. Thanks for hanging out on your Tuesday. By the way, it is National Ice Cream Cone Day. And then, you know, here we are on the official first day of fall. Doesn't sound like a bad idea having some ice cream before, you know, we get into fall and winter and all that jazz. Stick around. Sixpence None the Richer on the way for you.
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0: That's Need You Now from Lady A, and I'm Andrew J, and you keep it here. Bruno Mars is coming right up.
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0: 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I'm Andrew J. Now, that song originally was brought to us by Tracy Chapman back in 1987. Stick around. I've got Adele coming your way.
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1: That's Fun featuring Janelle Monáe and We Are Young. Great to have you along. I'm Andrew J. You keep it here. An 80s hit from Cutting Crew coming up in a bit. And Britney Spears right around the corner.
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0: so easy to fall in love. It is Olivia Dean. I'm Andrew J. I was just glancing at the calendar, and I didn't realize today is National Ice Cream Cone Day today, and I had an ice cream cone at lunch, as a matter of fact. It was quite good, thank you very much. A little bit of soft serve. So, you know, first day of fall, which it is today, let's have an ice cream cone before we wrap up summer, because you probably didn't have nearly as many ice cream cones this summer as you probably should have. And next thing you know, it's going to be Halloween candy on the shelves, so don't deny it. That's coming.
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0: Hunter X Golden, and it's Andrew J. Welcome along. I hope you are having a good one today, and thank you for making me part of it. Keep it here. An 80s hit from Pat Benatar around the way, and Hooba Stank for you next.
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0: Leanna Lewis, Bleeding Love. Welcome, it's Andrew J. Thank you for hanging out. I hope you have a great rest of your night. You and I will hang out again soon and stick around back to 1986 and movie music from the movie Pretty in Pink coming up.
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0: only girl in the world. We'll play that here in just a bit. Hope you're doing okay. Same goes for Lionel Richie. You know, he's been having health problems. They've had to cancel shows. Had one where he passed out, I think, just after a show happened. Been in the hospital before. He's in the hospital again this week, undergoing a medical procedure for atrial fibrillation. So that's what's been going on. He'll take some time off. He says he'll be back on stage soon.
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0: Press cut all Bruno Mars there in Madonna Holiday. Play some Peek in just a bit. Perfect. DNA Suzanne Vega, which is a bit of an earworm for me. The wife likes when we're together to do that da-da-da-da-da-da-da thing. It'll get in your head. You're like, oh, thanks a lot for that. But it's called Tom's Diner. We'll play that Shaboozy on the way too. So stay right there.
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Q105.

0: Shaboozy Bar Song and DNA, along with Suzanne Vega. That's called Tom's Diner. The official cause of death for Hayden Panettiere has been revealed by the Greenville County Coroner's Office in North Carolina. Toxic effects of fentanyl 4-amp, which I'd never heard of. Alprazolam, methylcarbamol, carbinol, and cutapine. I don't know what these things are, but they're bad, especially when you mix them together, they say. Matter of death ruled an accident.
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0: Taylor Swift, I Knew It, I Knew You. By the way, Taylor will receive inaugural Artist Director Honors, the MTV Video Music Awards Sunday night, breaking a tie with Beyonce to become the most decorated musician in VMA history. And of course, that's on MTV. It's on all the Paramount and CBS things. If you've got the app, you'll no doubt find it easily, and it'll be on your regular TV too, I would imagine, if you've got cable or satellite. Avicii, Wake Me Up. It's coming up next.
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0: It's Man I Need, Olivia Dean, and George Michael, the father figure. That was from that Faith album, right? That was a the monster album. Probably his most, well, certainly had the most hits on there. Probably five or six different songs that were on the charts. Yeah, he was on fire when that album came out. Father figure, a big hit from that in the mid-80s. Britney Spears, Baby, One More Time. We've got that next.
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0: Ed Sheeran, Bad Habits, and Phil Collins in the air tonight. Well, law enforcement, apparently they don't faze bears. A bear in Fraser Winter Park, Colorado, set on entering an arcade, so a police officer called to handle the situation. First, the cop said to the bear, "Hey, don't you go up there." That didn't work, so he tried running toward the bear, yelling, "Hey, no, no, no, no." The bear ignored him, walked into the business. The Bruin was eventually coaxed outside. The police department posted on Facebook, "Bears are very active this time of year, so keep your doors closed, secure attractants, and give wildlife plenty of space." And if you think you're going to stop a bear by just talking to it, well, you apparently don't know bears too well. Rachel Platten fight song next.
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0: Lady Gaga, The Poker Face, One Republic Secrets back there a little bit ago. 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

0: Sabrina Carpenter, Espresso Journey, and Open Arms. Todd here. Well, the parole hearings for notorious killers Lyle and Eric Menendez set for next year in California. Lyle's parole hearing, February 23rd. Brother Eric will be the next day. Both will join their respective hearings from the prison they're being held at in San Diego County. Menendez brothers, if you remember, got notoriety for killing their parents in their Beverly Hills home in 89, but have received support for release in recent years, claiming they were abused by their father. Got Adele set fire to the rain next.
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0: Miley Cyrus there. There's Flowers, Chicago. Will you still love me for the rest of my life? And Todd here, Converse in the news. They apparently had to go and apologize and remove a social media ad. Critics said the image they posted invoked lynching and the KKK. For goodness sakes, what? And did no one fact check all that, or did they mean to? I don't think they meant to do it. Don't send any cards or letters. No lawyers called, just kidding around. But no, they have apologized, they took it down, and they're good to go. Rihanna, Calvin Harris, We Found Love coming up.
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0: Ariana Grande, Hate That Made You Love Me, and John Mayer, Your Body Is a Wonderland. 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

0: Ace of Ace, The Sign, and Madonna. Song is Into the Groove. New book from brother Charles Spencer, the brother of Princess Diana. The book is about his sister, of course, claiming that when he met with Diana about her breakup with the future king, she allegedly said he was having an affair with his male valet. What? That's news to me, but it's in the book, apparently. Believe it if you will, or believe it if you won't.
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0: Taylor Swift up for 9 additional nominations this coming Sunday's MTV Video Music Awards, alongside receiving the inaugural Artist Director Honors. And she now is, I think, tied with Beyonce with the number of awards or something. So it'll be a pretty big night Sunday night on the MTV VMAs. Nelly Furtado, Say It Right, coming up.
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1: That's Ed Sheeran. 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I'm Tide. Well, apparently it's Fat Bear Week in Alaska, and you're invited to vote on which is the fattest of five bears at the Katmai National Park. 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

0: So easy to fall in love. Olivia Dean, Todd here. Well, if you're a Bob Dylan fan, he's got a new box set called the Rolling Thunder Review, the 1976 live recordings, available November 6th. Or I guess you can pre-order the 39 CD collection. 39 CDs that has recordings of Joan Baez, Mia, Willie Nelson, Joni Mitchell, and more. 381 total tracks, all from original tape sources, booklet with liner notes, rare photos, $159.99 for a box set. But if you're an unabashed Bob Dylan fan, it's probably a must-have. I don't know much about the Rolling Thunder Review, the 1976 live concert, but apparently it's a big deal. So, yep, Bob Dylan fans, get ready. That's coming at you, November or so. See ya, Unstoppable, that is next.
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1: 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Hotty toddy, go Rebels!

They were using that song for the music from it, and maybe a little bit of the chorus of Steal My Sunshine, the female voice, for some McDonald's commercials for a while. That's the band Len and Natalie Imbruglia.

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0: Has anyone heard any more about Lady Gaga and this the new baby girl Rose? I heard some deets on the baby, 6 pounds, handful of ounces, like 19, 20 inches long. Born back in June. It's like, born in June? How are we just finding out about it now? And what the answer to that is, we don't know.
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0: That's Golden. Heard Crazy Harry with Adore You in there as well. New report out late yesterday about the passing of Hayden Panettiere. Died from an accidental overdose involving fentanyl. Fentanyl is very scary. You hear stories about it all the time. Like, yeah, really scary.
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Uncle Cracker, Drift Away, Wilson Phillips as well. A hump day morning. We did get some news about Lionel Richie a little bit ago. You know, they said he went in for heart tests and was in the ICU for 3 days. And it's like, well, I've had heart tests. Nobody took me to the ICU. It's because Lionel Richie had more than that. He had a procedure for AFib. He had atrial fibrillation. And it sounds like they did an ablation. Surgeon said everything went great. As such,

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1: 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Rising beef prices are coming into play in the Senate race between Texas AG and Republican nominee Ken Paxton and Democratic nominee James Tallarico. Fox's Brooke Taylor reports.
2: Beef prices are up nearly 6% from a year ago, ground beef more than 7%. The Trump administration is temporarily allowing more imported beef in at a lower tariff rate to boost supply and bring prices down. But cattle producers argue it could drive prices lower, forcing more of them out.
1: The race could determine which party controls the Senate after the midterms.
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0: Risk It All is Bruno Mars. Uptown Girl from Billy Joel in there too. Christina Aguilera as well. Wednesday morning, I'm Steve. It is now official. Ella Langley has broken the record. Choosing Texas, number one again. That is 23 weeks on top of the Billboard Hot 100. I thought it came out earlier in the week. So, yep. Was tied with Mariah Carey. All I Want for Christmas is You. That was number one for 22 weeks. And then there were a couple of others that were in that ballpark. Whitney Houston had a song for a long time at number one, but Ella, 23 weeks now.
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0: That's Gnarls Barkley with Crazy. Heard Bananarama, Colby in there as well. Wednesday morning, we have a hurricane. However, it's not in the Atlantic. Another one in the Pacific. Hurricane Polo has gone from just like a storm to a Cat 5 hurricane off the coast of Mexico. 165 mile an hour winds. It's the Super El Nino. Super El Nino is such that we don't have Atlantic hurricanes, but in the Pacific, we have hurricanes that develop very quickly.
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4: Now your Q105 forecast, I'm Annie Strong. Current temperatures are in the mid-70s and expect sunny skies throughout the day with a high around 85. Then later tonight, overnight low of 61. Looking ahead to the rest of the week, expect similar conditions, with highs in the mid-80s and overnight lows around 60.
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0: There's Teddy with Lose Control. Stevie Nicks, Edge of 17 in there too. Weird. My neighbor yesterday texted me and said, number one female vocalist of the 70s. It was a question. And I was like, number one is in like on the charts or best voice. And he's like, who's the greatest female vocalist of the 70s? And he's like, we're having a discussion. I'm like, okay. So we're going to ask the neighbor guy who's a DJ. And my first thought was like Stevie Nicks, Diana Ross, you know, Edge of 17 from Stevie's why I'm telling this story. And he's like, no, how about Barbara Streisand or Linda Ronstadt? And I was like, oh, you know, Linda Ronstadt, probably for vocal range, probably. I mean, what do you think?
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4: I'm Kelly Bennett for SuperTalk Mississippi News. A grand jury found that Nolan Wells' death was consistent with drowning, although his cause of death remains undetermined. Jackson County DA Angel Myers McElrath.
5: The family, the crump team, and anyone close to Nolan knew that his disappearance and death were

0: not the result of racial hate or violence. Yet the flames of that narrative, set against the backdrop of Mississippi's terrible history, were fanned by both people who knew the truth and those who didn't.
1: Wells' mother is calling for the investigation to continue.
2: What we have learned is that we still have no answers. And the report reinforced the fact that Nolan was not given a thorough, transparent, and honest investigation.
1: Wells' body was found on Horn Island 2 days after he'd gone there with friends to celebrate July 4th.
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4: Hello, everyone. My name is Emma Benoit, and when I was 16 years old, I attempted to take my own life. My depression really got so heavy, and I just couldn't keep going anymore. I felt like everything was up against me, and the fear of failure in combination with perfectionism and all of the things that young people have to deal with and struggle with in today's world became too much to bear. This book is really a reminder that hope is often carried through the stories that we share together. And I'm so deeply honored to have my story included alongside so many others. And I hope that every reader, every person that grabs this book and picks it up, finds the encouragement to keep going, no matter what they're facing.
3: So get the book. 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
1: Well, Tuesday was the official first day of fall, and we're still waiting on that cooler air that the National Weather Service in Jackson keeps on promising for Mississippi. A look at your state forecast from the National Weather Service. North Mississippi will be mostly sunny today with a high near 90. Tonight will be mostly clear with lows in the mid-60s. Central Mississippi will be sunny with highs in the mid-90s and heat index values as high as 99. Tonight will be mostly clear with lows in the upper 60s. Southern Mississippi will be sunny today with highs in the lower 90s. Tonight will be mostly clear with lows in the mid-70s. 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
5: Good morning from the Domino's.com studio. I'm Annie Strong bringing you your Q105 forecast. Current temperatures are in the mid-60s and will reach a high around 85 later this afternoon. Then tonight, an overnight low of 61.
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0: All that she wants, Ace of Base. Thank you. Dido in there too. I guess this week is Fat Bear Week. You follow this at all? Fat Bear Week. They're trying to find the fattest bear. Apparently it's okay. If you call someone fat, that's bad. But for bears, they're not offended by being called fat. So for Fat Bear Week, it's these bears that stand out in the river and just eat salmon after salmon after salmon, and they get to be huge. And Walker is the one everybody is talking about this week. He's a massive bear. You know how you tell if a bear is really big? Their ears. Like if you can barely see their ears, that means the bear is super fat. Horizontally challenged.
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Now your Q105 forecast, I'm Annie Strong. Current temperatures are in the mid-70s and expect sunny skies throughout the day with a high around 85, then later tonight, overnight low of 61. Looking ahead to the rest of the week, expect similar conditions with highs in the mid-80s and overnight lows around 60.

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0: You know, Billie Eilish is two things. There's Billie Eilish, the band, and so the band is called Billie Eilish, and her brother Phineas is in that band. And then there's Billie Eilish, the person. So she could be nominated to the Rock and Roll Hall of Fame twice, as Billie Eilish band member or as Billie Eilish person. But her brother, Phineas, has got his own band, Phineas. And they were opening up for Ed Sheeran on some of his tour, the Loop Tour, and now have pulled out. Phineas says, you know, the whole political Free Palestine stuff with Macklemore, Phineas says he doesn't want any part of that.
1: I'm Kelly Bennett for Supertalk Mississippi News. An investigation into the deaths of two Ole Miss students is underway. The university announced the deaths of the unidentified students Tuesday after the rumor mill dominated social media with unsubstantiated claims. Many users claim multiple students died after taking substances laced with an extremely potent, unregulated opioid. Lafayette Metro Narcotics added that the department has found no evidence that the two deaths are connected, although the initial phase of the investigation revealed that packaged kratoms sold from a retail store were discovered where both students had passed. Officials didn't list kratom as the cause of death, but they're urging the public to avoid it for now. Authorities asked everyone to do their part by dismissing unverified information spreading online and only getting updates from verified outlets.
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1: A second arrest has been made in connection with the death of a woman who was found hanging in Jackson. 25-year-old Ernest Lloyd Jr. is charged with murder for his alleged role in 29-year-old Tasia Fortune's passing. Lloyd joins 51-year-old Jarkie Ratliff in facing charges in the case. Ratliff was handcuffed earlier this month and denied bond. Fortune, a mother of four children, was found deceased on Road of Remembrance on August 3rd. Police say her body was found hanging from a tree behind a vacant house. An arrest warrant is out for a third suspect, and additional warrants are forthcoming as

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0: 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I'm Annie Strong bringing you your Q105 forecast. Current temperatures are in the mid-60s and will reach a high around 85 later this afternoon. Then tonight, an overnight low of 61.
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0: Here's a question, and I have the same question about Adele. When Adele goes through some major heartbreak or stress, she writes some of her best music. When Taylor has a breakup, she does her best stuff, because some of her best songs are breakup songs. We Will Never Ever Get Back Together, that one they think was about John Mayer. I mean, there have been a bunch of really good songs from Taylor that have been about breakups. And now that she's married and all happy as can be, will Taylor not be able to do another great record? And I'm serious when I ask that. Same for Adele. Like, Adele has kind of retired temporarily, but has she lost that creative edge now that she is happy?
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5: Now your Q105 forecast, I'm Annie Strong. Current temperatures are in the mid-70s and expect sunny skies throughout the day with a high around 85, then later tonight, overnight low of 61. Looking ahead to the rest of the week, expect similar conditions with highs in the mid-80s and overnight lows around 60.
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0: All right, so we're starting to get some more info about Lady Gaga and the baby Rose, because all of a sudden, boom, the news came, was it last week? Week before, that Lady Gaga has given birth to a little baby girl named Rose. And it was like, we didn't even know but Gaga was pregnant. Now they're saying, okay, here's the deal. Gaga and her fiance, Michael Polanski, used a surrogate. And Rose Bean Polanski was born back on June the 9th. So they said Gaga's had a lot of ups and downs on her journey to motherhood and trying to conceive for a few years now. But for her firstborn, little Rose, a surrogate.
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1: Now your Q105 forecast, I'm Annie Strong. Current temperatures are in the mid-70s and expect sunny skies throughout the day with a high around 85, then later tonight, overnight low of 61. Looking ahead to the rest of the week, expect similar conditions with highs in the mid-80s and overnight lows around 60.
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0: longest Billboard Hot 100 number one ever. 23 weeks, Ella Langley. It's Choosin' Texas. Was tied with Mariah Carey for a while. So it goes Ella, Mariah at 22 weeks, and I think Whitney Houston at 21.
1: I'm Kelly Bennett for SuperTalk Mississippi News, brought to you by Mama Justice. If you've been injured and need legal representation, call Mama Justice for a free consultation at 662-883-6262. Police are investigating the deaths of two Mississippi students and a potential link to a popular gas station drug. Fox's Todd Pirro has more.
2: Investigations underway in Oxford after the deaths of those two Ole Miss students. One found in a campus dorm room, the other discovered at a residence off campus. Police finding packages of kratom at both scenes. The Oxford Police Department issuing a statement stating the following, quote, "At this time, we have no confirmed evidence

0: indicating that the two deaths are connected. However, packaged kratom sold from a retail store was found during both investigations.
1: For decades, Mississippi Land Bank has been rooted in relationships in North Mississippi, such as helping young farmers get started, like Watson Turnip Seed in Sumner.
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1: 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Current temperatures are in the mid-60s and will reach a high around 85 later this afternoon. Then tonight, an overnight low of 61.
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0: Then later tonight, overnight low of 61. Looking ahead to the rest of the week, expect similar conditions with highs in the mid 80s and overnight lows around 60.
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From the Backstreet Boys in 1996 is Quit Playing Games With My Heart. My name is Scott. Thanks for letting me tag along with you today as we help you fire up our second to last Wednesday of September already.

0: Ariana Grande and Hate That I Made You Love Me. All right, well, this is just so sad that this is such a common occurrence with celebrities' kids. Did you hear about this? Presley Gerber, the only son of model Cindy Crawford, he passed away from a drug overdose the other day. Yeah, Presley was only 27.
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0: L.A. Golding, and Love Me Like You Do. Well, thanks so much for having us tuned in. And this sounds like a lot. NFL opening week apparently drew almost 20 million viewers. Let's be honest, that is a lot of people. However, check this out. That is down 13% from last year.
1: I'm Kelly Bennett for Supertalk Mississippi News. Plans to build a new visitor center and make structural improvements at the Vicksburg National Military Park are moving forward. The Senate unanimously approved the Vicksburg National Military Park Boundary Modification Act, and now it heads to the desk of President Trump. Senator Cindy Hyde-Smith calls this a monumental step that'll give the state the ability to tell the complete story of the Siege of Vicksburg for generations to come. Senator Roger Wicker says the legislation supports

0: efforts to keep the story of Vicksburg alive and accessible for students, families, and visitors. The Siege of Vicksburg was a decisive Union victory that gave the North control of the Mississippi River and split the Confederacy in two during the American Civil War.
1: For decades, Mississippi Land Bank has helped build farming family legacies.
2: He would come home and say, I've seen this piece of property. 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
0: There have been five named storms, but no hurricanes in the Atlantic so far this year. That hasn't happened for 112 years. El Nino winds help suppress hurricane activity, but the weather pattern could cause nearly 500,000 extra deaths. Fox's Jonathan Savage explains.
4: The El Nino weather phenomenon is especially powerful this year. It's driving record global heat, severe droughts, wildfires, and shrinking water supplies. According to the Climate Impact Lab, which is based at the University of Chicago, that could mean 450,000 more heat-related deaths than usual. Poorer countries are expected to be worst hit. They already have food insecurity and high energy costs to deal with. And even though El Nino is expected to end by February, its fallout could be felt well into next summer.

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1: Now your Q105 forecast, I'm Annie Strong. Expect sunny skies throughout the day with a high around 85, then later tonight, overnight low of 61. Looking ahead to the rest of the week, expect similar conditions, with highs in the mid-80s and overnight lows around 60.
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0: That's Kelly. It's Breakaway. All right, well, hopefully you weren't too big a fan of Ride or Die on Amazon Prime. Yeah, that series, Getting the Axe, the one starring Octavia Spencer and Hannah Waddingham, is one and done. One season, and that's it.
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There's Phil Collins leading the way for Genesis. It's That's All. Well, good morning. Thanks for having us on as we help you kick off that Wednesday with Leona Lewis and Bleeding Love.

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0: BB Rexha and Florida Georgia Line. It's meant to be. Well, I was watching this game as it went down live, and I was like, what did he just say? Tom Brady said, oh, crap, on the air. He didn't say crap, though. He used the other word live on TV after that brutal Jaden Daniels elbow injury where he dislocated his right elbow. Yeah, it was not pretty.
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0: Alessia Cara, and Scars to Your Beautiful. All right, well, there's a new trend going on these days, something called the food divorce. It's where married couples who actually live together, but they eat separate meals. That just seems weird. Why would you do that? Listen, I can totally understand the sleep divorce where you sleep in a different room because one person snores way too loud and you don't ever get any quality sleep. But a food divorce? Really?
1: 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If you've been injured and need legal representation, call Mama Justice for a free consultation at 662-883-6262. A man who confessed to killing another man in Jackson in January of 2022 has been sentenced to 20 years in prison. 35-year-old Cordarius Minor pled guilty to manslaughter in the fatal shooting death of Donnie Grace. According to a witness, the two men were involved in a verbal altercation during a visit to a residence on West Haven Circle. During the argument, Minor pulled out a handgun and shot Grace multiple times in the abdomen and lower body. The witness rushed Grace to the nearest hospital, but he later died from his injuries.
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0: It was while supplies last.
1: Historically, the party that controls the White House loses congressional seats in the midterms, but political analyst Mandy Gunas-Sekera believes there are a lot of policies Republicans can lean in on.
2: One of the best outcomes in this administration is domestic security, the border, immigration. Not too long ago, illegal aliens were causing massive crime all throughout this country to the point where college girls couldn't go out for a run without worrying if they were literally going to be hunted down and murdered by someone who shouldn't be in this country anyway. President Trump has shut that down in a significant way.
1: Voter turnout will be key. Fewer Americans vote in midterm elections than in presidential elections. About 60% of eligible voters will cast ballots in presidential election years, compared to about 40% for midterms.
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4: Now your Q105 forecast, I'm Annie Strong. Expect sunny skies throughout the day with a high around 85, then later tonight, overnight low of 61. Looking ahead to the rest of the week, expect similar conditions, with highs in the mid-80s and overnight lows around 60.
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0: Teddy Swims, and Mr. Know-It-All. All right, well, if you're into this kind of thing, it is officially out. It's called Swan Song, Diana, My Sister. It's the new book from Princess Diana's brother, Charles Spencer. And apparently there are a few bombshell claims in that book.
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3: I'm Caleb Sailors with the SuperTalk Agri News Network, and here's your morning gag report. Love bugs are out in full force in Mississippi. Dr. Zia Williamson with the Mississippi State University Extension Service tells us more.
4: We tend to see these love bugs in swarms due to their life cycles. We have two distinct generations in the state, with one happening in late spring and one happening right now in September. Of the two generations, the one that we see in September is definitely the biggest, explaining why we had these huge kind of population booms. You may be wondering why these insects do seem to cluster around roadways. There actually is some truth to this. Because these are flies, they actually rely on decaying vegetation matter to lay their eggs in. And interestingly enough, a lot of the fumes released by our vehicles once broken down by UV light have really similar compounds to the smell this decaying organic matter would release.
3: She added that there is no truly efficient way to get rid of them. Be sure to keep up with AgriNews in Mississippi by heading on over to supertalk.fm.
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Mr. Big, and to be with you. All right, well, it's officially underway in New York. The United Nations General Assembly is going on, where hundreds of diplomats and world leaders are converging at the UN's New York headquarters. Yeah, and I guess security is through the roof for this event. I mean, you can imagine why, right?

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0: such.
1: That's The Weeknd and Blinding Lights. All right, well, if you or somebody you know has been into George Lucas over the decades, I guess it's now officially open in Southern California, the George Lucas Museum of Narrative Art. Yeah, I guess it's a 300,000 square foot museum with over 1,300 pieces of art. And of course, you can't have a George Lucas museum without some Star Wars stuff, right? Yeah, about 7% of that museum is Star Wars content.
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0: Olivia Dean, and So Easy. Well, boy, this is certainly sad news. Anybody remember that band Newfound Glory from back in the day? Well, their lead guitarist Chad Gilbert passed away the other day at just the age of 45 after being diagnosed with cancer back in 2021.
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It's Ed Sheeran and camera. Well, boy, another feather in the hat of Shaquille O'Neal, the former NBA star. Yeah, he's always been a big fan of law enforcement, but I guess the other day, Shaq got honored by the FBI and was named an honorary FBI special agent after graduating at the FBI National

0: Academy.
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3: I'm Kelly Bennett for SuperTalk Mississippi News. Mississippi's violent crime rate remains well below the national average, but challenges remain. According to a new report from the Empower Policy and Innovation Center, there's been a 17.6% decline in reported violent crime since 2021, but Mississippi's 2023 homicide mortality rate was nearly three times the U.S. rate and the highest among neighboring states. Many serious crimes go unsolved. In 2024, Mississippi law enforcement agencies reported clearing 56% of homicides, 35.1% of aggravated assaults, 28.1% of robberies, and 17.5% of rapes. The research also found that property crime has declined more than 16% since 2021.
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3: 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Chris Pugh, a New Albany Main Street board member, is excited about the music lineup this Saturday.
6: Anissa Hampton, who's from the Jackson area, I believe, opens the show. 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
3: 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Grammy winner Bobby Rush is one of the most influential figures in blues.
6: We generally have a great, great turnout, thousands of people. 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
8: Now your Q105 forecast, I'm Annie Strong. Expect sunny skies throughout the day with a high around 85, then later tonight, overnight low of 61. Looking ahead to the rest of the week, expect similar conditions, with highs in the mid-80s and overnight lows around 60.
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1: I'm Caleb Saylors with the SuperTalk AgriNews Network, and here's your midday ag report. An invasive ant species has been spotted in multiple Mississippi counties. Dr. Jose Santos Portugal with the Mississippi State University Extension Service has the details.
2: We're going to talk a little bit about the tawny crazy ant. So this is an invasive species here in the United States and here in Mississippi. They don't run around in nice, neat lines like a lot of ants that you see. They run around like crazy, hence the name. They run around erratically. They run around in tremendous, tremendous numbers. And when I say tremendous numbers, I don't mean a few thousand. I'm saying hundreds of thousands to potentially millions of ants in a small area. Although they are not stinging, they still do pose a significant threat. They will pour into your homes. They'll get into electronics and electrical equipment and boxes and short it out. And so, as you can imagine, they are a significant pest.
1: The ants have been found in Mississippi's southern and coastal counties. That is your Midday Ag Report.
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Christina Aguilera and What a Girl Wants. And listen, I'm not going to lie. I used to have the biggest crush on Christina back in the late 90s, but I guess who didn't, right? Here come the Backstreet Boys. It's All I Have to Give.

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0: 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All right, well, did you hear about Australian actor Rebel Wilson? Yeah, Rebel had to return to a Sydney court the other day with the producers of The Deb, accusing her of sabotaging that 2024 musical comedy, which she actually directed. Why would you sabotage your own thing? 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

0: It's Lord with Royals. All right, well, apparently Katrina Plaza is single and ready to mingle. More specifically, ready to mingle on Tinder. She put on there the other day, quote, "American abroad. I live a very busy and full life in London. Don't spend a lot of time on the app, so engagement will be minimal but effective. Nothing serious. Casual dating only." So far, Katrina, get this, has had over 10,000 responses. She says that finding a part-time boyfriend is starting to feel like a full-time job.
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0: There's Whitney, and I Will Always Love You. All right, well, I don't know if you've seen that new flick, The Devil Wears Prada 2, but apparently the cutie, Sydney Sweeney, had a three-minute scene in that new flick, but a source from the movie said the scene did not work structurally, so a creative decision was made to cut it out altogether.
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2: 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Our state continues to experience historic economic momentum. Last week, Hitachi Energy announced a $528 million expansion project that'll create over 650 jobs. Courtney Taylor with Accelerate Mississippi told us how they connect education, training, and employers so business and industry in our state can find skilled workers.
3: We have to get the kids engaged earlier so that they understand early there are more options than just whatever they can see in their normal day-to-day life. 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Ninth graders are the ones who are going to go to work for the companies we announced last year.
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5: Now your Q105 forecast, I'm Annie Strong. Expect sunny skies throughout the day with a high around 85, then later tonight, overnight low of 61. Looking ahead to the rest of the week, expect similar conditions, with highs in the mid-80s and overnight lows around 60.
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Billy Joel. That's the longest time. Hey, thanks a lot for letting us tag along with you today as we help you on through that Wednesday. My name is Scott, and here's that bluesy hit from Tracy Chapman from back in the day. It's Give Me One Reason. Give me one reason.

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0: Lady Gaga and Paparazzi. Well, thanks so much for having us tuned in, and it's always fun to hear these little musical nuggets from back in the day. Did you hear that the song Call Me, you know, the hit song for the band Blondie, was apparently first offered to Stevie Nicks, but Stevie turned it down? Yeah, that's how it became a Blondie song, and I guess Debbie Harry was given the instrumental bed for the track and then wrote the lyrics for Call Me in just a matter of a handful of hours.
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0: That's unstoppable. It's Sia. All right, well, apparently New York Knicks basketball star Jalen Brunson trying to expand his empire by getting into acting. Yeah, he's going to be on Law & Order SVU. Star of that show, Mariska Hargitay, apparently a big Knicks fan and was courtside for a ton of those playoff games last year. Yeah, well, his episode airs, if you're interested, on November 5th. However, before that, Jalen going to be hosting the season premiere of Saturday Night Live. Yeah, that's coming up this Saturday night.
1: You're listening to Super Talk News. I'm Caleb Saylors. Bond has been denied for all of the suspects facing charges in connection with the shooting death of a Claiborne County deputy. A multi-agency effort led to the arrest of 12 individuals connected to Deputy Terrion Bailey's passing. Each suspect is charged with first-degree murder, aggravated assault, and conspiracy. Bailey was fatally shot in the early hours of September 7th while attempting to disperse a large crowd at a convenience store near Hermanville. The state of Mississippi will use a federal grant to mobilize its community colleges to help strengthen the workforce. Governor Tate Reeves announced Wednesday that $8.5 million will go toward immediate training initiatives and building the state's Workforce Pell program. The state will utilize its community colleges to help Mississippians gain the skills needed to be part of the workforce. For more information, go to supertalk.fm.
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3: Hi, I'm John Frenchard, and my addiction to alcohol and cocaine started when I was 13 years old and led me to over 40 treatment centers around the country. I was on the brink of death when my mother dropped me off over here at the Home of Grace, expecting me to die, but God had another plan. This time it was different. I've now been sober almost 28 years, and I lead the Benko Foundation, which helps other people.
2: Todd's story, along with many other heroes in the book, shows how the worst thing to ever happen to us can make us hope givers. So get the book, sign the Pass Hope Forward page, write a hopeful note, and give it to someone who needs it, or keep it for yourself. 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

0: Insurance Commissioner Mike Chaney warns that roughly 200,000 Mississippians will be removed from the state's Medicaid rolls. House Public Health and Human Services Committee Chairman Representative Sam Creekmore says this would put a strain on local hospitals.
1: When these people do get sick and don't have insurance, the hospitals still have to care for them. It puts our hospitals in a very tough situation. We're trying to make money and stay afloat, and we're already struggling with that aspect already. So, yeah, it's something we're going to have to continue to study. And you know, uncompensated care, which you and I have had many conversations about, is a real issue now and looks to be could get worse in the next year.
0: Legislative Democrats say they will push for Medicaid expansion under the Affordable Care Act in the upcoming session. Governor Tate Reeves remains opposed to that idea. Be sure to keep up with all the latest news in Mississippi by heading on over to supertalk.fm. I'm Caleb Saylors.
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3: Now your Q105 forecast, I'm Annie Strong. Expect sunny skies throughout the day with a high around 85, then later tonight an overnight low of 61. Looking ahead to the rest of the week, expect similar conditions, with highs in the mid-80s and overnight lows around 60.
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0: It's Bruno Mars and Risk It All. Well, I don't know if they can be found anywhere close to locally or not, but apparently a new thing that's popping up at donut shops around the United States, something called Churro Donut Dots. Listen, I'm not going to lie, those sound pretty tasty.
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3: 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That is why we are proud Baptist Memorial Hospital North Mississippi has been named one of America's best 250 hospitals by HealthGrades for two consecutive years. This prestigious honor places us among the top 5% of hospitals nationwide for clinical excellence and makes us the only hospital in Mississippi to receive this distinction. Exceptional care, national recognition, right here at home. Baptist North Mississippi, connected by care.
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0: climb over this Wednesday, and it's Luke Combs with Fast Car. You got to listen to that Finders Keepers song with Luke Squared, Luke Combs, and Luke Bryan. Oh my goodness, it's so good. I'm Gina. Again, happy Wednesday. You know, when it comes to now that we're officially in fall, right? We've got some songs for the fall from our favorite country artists, like Zach Bryan's November Air or The Boys of Fall from Kenny Chesney. All right, there's one from Luke Bryan called Harvest Time in there, and Kelsey Ballerini's Homecoming Queen. But since we've just played Luke Combs, don't forget to listen to Better Together. That's always a great fall song too, all right? We're going to fall back into the next set with Alicia Keys, Culture Club, and Taylor Swift too.
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0: And she's on top of the world right now, set to receive the first Artist Director honors at the MTV VMAs this weekend. Good on ya. And while we're here, let's talk about her husband, because he's living his high life, too. He just set a new record during the Chiefs versus Colts game on Sunday. That's the one where you saw Taylor Swift going, "That's my husband. That's my husband." She's pointing to her ring, because he's now caught the most yards after a catch, 6,288. And now he's in the likes and the ranks of like Terrell Owens and Larry Fitz and Marshall Faulk. So good on Travis Kelce, both of them living their best lives. Kelly Clarkson up next with Miss Independent.
1: Reporting for Super Talk News, I'm Griffin Redd. A house fire that claimed the life of an elderly woman is under investigation. The state fire marshal's office reports that 77-year-old Helen Lee died in her Stonewall residence on September 19th. The Stonewall Volunteer Fire Department was the first agency to respond, with several additional fire departments assisting. State Fire Marshal's Office deputies responded to the scene and determined that the fire originated in the laundry room near the home's electrical distribution panel. Officials are still working to determine the exact cause of the blaze. Prepackaged sandwich producer Rayburn Foods is expanding operations in Lee County with a $7.1 million investment. The company expects to create 70 new jobs at its site in Shannon. Officials said the expansion is driven by an increased demand for the company's sandwich products and new customer contracts. To support its growth, the company is purchasing equipment to add new sandwich production lines.
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3: Not only did both the Rebels and the Bulldogs get big wins to start 1-0 in SEC play, they also each had a player recognized with an SEC Weekly Award. Ole Miss quarterback Trinidad Chambliss was named SEC Offensive Player of the Week for his Week 3 performance against LSU. Chambliss finished 33 of 48 in the air for 363 yards and 3 total touchdowns in the Rebels' 32-24 win over the Tigers.
4: To the right, and now Haas comes in motion. Lindsey's got the football. Go! Check that. Chambliss has the football, and he's got the end zone. Great fake, and then his speed took over, and Ole Miss is back on top.
3: Mississippi State's Amari Williams was named SEC Defensive Lineman of the Week for his stellar performance in the Bulldogs' 41-34 win at South Carolina. Williams had a whopping 10 solo tackles, a sack, and 2 other tackles for loss on Saturday. He also had an interception that will be negated by a penalty. I'm Griffin Ray.
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6: Now your Q105 forecast, I'm Annie Strong. Expect sunny skies throughout the day with a high around 85, then later tonight an overnight low of 61. Looking ahead to the rest of the week, expect similar conditions with highs in the mid-80s and overnight lows around 60.
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somebody that I used to know, and I met him one time. His name is Shaquille O'Neal. You might know him, too. He was first a basketball player, and he's gone on to own Reebok, and now Shaquille O'Neal, an honorary FBI agent. He's a special agent after graduating the FBI National Academy. He also joked that his new FBI buddies are set to arrest Charles Barkley if they see him. So, honorary FBI agent. You can add that to the list there, Shaq. I love it. I love Shaquille O'Neal, and I'm a big supporter of Reebok shoes.

0: I have them on right now. Madonna's up next with La Isla Bonita.
1: Here's the deal. 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
1: You're listening to the SuperTalk AgriNews Network. I'm Caleb Saylors, and here's your closing market report. From the New York Cotton Exchange, October cotton closed down 78 points to 78.91. December cotton closed up 2 points to 82.89. From the Chicago Board of Trade, November soybeans closed down 7.5 to 13.18 per bushel. December corn closed down 7.75 to 5.29 per bushel. From the Mercantile, October live cattle closed up 215 to 220.93. December live cattle closed up 290 to 222.35. September feeders closed down 75 cents to 336.53. October feeders closed up 2 cents to 333.33. That is your closing market report. Be sure to keep up with AgriNews from across the state of Mississippi by heading on over to supertalk.fm. I'm Caleb Saylors.
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6: Here we go. It is Wednesday. I had to double check. It doesn't feel like a Wednesday, but it is. Hayden King, Miss Annie with you in the Domino's.com studio. Does it feel like Wednesday to you?
7: It does. Honestly, okay. Wednesday is one of my favorite days of the week.
6: Why is that?
7: Because you're at that midweek point. I don't know. You're just happy. I don't know how to explain it. I'm happy.
6: That's
7: and then
6: good.
7: I'm like, okay, wait, I'm really close to the weekend, so I enjoy my last 3 days of work.
6: That's fair. We are halfway to the weekend, which means some more Ole Miss football on Saturday. The Rebs going down to Gainesville to take on the Florida Gators, ranked number 21, 2:30 kickoff, 12:30 airtime here on the Q Saturday.
7: The Swamp. Have you ever been to the Swamp, Hayden?
6: Haven't.
7: I haven't either.
6: Haven't.
7: I've heard it's crazy, though.
6: I'd like to go. This was not the year to go, though.
7: This wasn't.
6: No. I mean, it could have been.
7: I don't know.
6: Finance is saying probably you shouldn't go.
7: Me too.
6: Yeah.
7: Me too. Especially after last weekend. Yeah. I think I need to save head in Oxford, Mississippi.
6: Got to hold on tight for a little while for sure. So if you're going down there, have fun. I know our good buddy Jake Thompson heading out tomorrow. I mean, it's part of his job, so. He has no choice in the
7: matter. Jakenator.
6: The Jakenator going down to Gainesville. He'll be down there. He'll have a safe trip. But again, that game coverage, 2:30 kick, 12:30 airtime here on Q105.
7: We should have Jake take like a selfie in front of the stadium and send it to us so we can post on the Instagram.
6: I think that is a fantastic idea.
7: We're going to make him do it.
6: We're going to make him do it. Feels like fall finally today, around 80 currently. We'll take a more in-depth look at your forecast a little bit later on. Here's Jennifer Page.

0: advice as well. Annie, we had the third episode of Dancing with the Stars last night. Got interesting.
1: It was a big night.
0: It was a huge
1: night. It was the viral hits. If any of y'all watched it, and what I came to learn is that a lot of people, I guess older, don't really watch Dancing with the Stars. So I was trying to explain this to Charlie's parents last night. They were like, what is this, Dancing with the Stars? Like,
0: what do you mean they didn't know?
1: I don't know. I guess they just don't watch TV. Like, I don't know.
0: Oh, well, but... I've been there for a few days.
1: So, yeah. Just book reading.
0: That's it.
1: Or going to the bar and watching the games, of course.
0: No.
1: But anyway, so last night was interesting, to say the least. Mm-hmm. I think that there's... Last season, there was a lot more talented dancers that came in.
0: Yeah.
1: This year, there's very few, which is okay. It means for more growth, more of a competition, but...
0: I think it levels the playing field a little bit.
1: But last year, there was a noticeable difference. You had about six people that you knew were going to be good.
0: Yes.
1: And then the rest were like, okay, maybe, or they were fan favorites. Mm-hmm. You know how it went.
0: Right.
1: This year, there's like no one that's like great.
0: Yeah.
1: But I thought my favorite couple from last night was Daniela and Ezra.
0: Okay.
1: And he's the guy with the prosthetic track and field.
0: Yeah.
1: So.
0: Yeah, he's doing a phenomenal job.
1: Oh, he moves.
0: Yeah.
1: I mean, before she was talking about like how it was going to be challenging for him to do the dance, mm-hmm. but he nailed it.
0: He got it.
1: And she's obviously like a Ferrari. Yeah. So, I mean, she makes any dance amazing.
0: Zooming across the floor. Gianna De Laurentiis, the chef, going home.
1: She did go home last night, unfortunately, but I mean...
0: She was one of my favorites.
1: Really?
0: Yeah. I would always watch her cooking show.
1: I think she's a great cook. I don't know if dancing's her thing. I don't think she had like the heart of it.
0: Mm.
1: She's just like, eh.
0: Yeah.
1: But she said that she did it for her daughter or niece or someone. So. Right.
0: That was cool. Hate to see her leave. So she is gone along with Connor Leavitt and Sarah Jane Nader. They're gone now.
1: Three gone. I think the next couple weeks are going to be single elimination. Then they'll start doing more double. But there's a lot of people. Like last night was long. It was almost 2 hours.
0: It was a big one.
1: It was a big one. So it'll just start narrowing down more and more. But I will say, Whitney, everyone loves Guillermo.
0: Guillermo's the man.
1: I mean, and he loves being out there. When he got those fours, he was like, I want to beat someone up. But, right. I mean, the voters are what keep you in.
0: Right.
1: But Whitney's so pregnant, she just wants to go home. But like
0: Guillermo's grinding.
1: He's grinding.
0: Yeah.
1: And loves it, so he doesn't want to.
0: I love it. We'll see how it goes for week four with Dancing with the Stars. We got some more tunes coming up. Plus, request line heating up as well. If you got a song you want to hear, let us know about it. 662-426-1093, 426-1093.
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0: Chainsmokers and Coldplay, Something Just Like This. How about the Chainsmokers were in town along with everyone and their mother for Ole Miss LSU? They played at a frat on like Friday.
1: I missed that. I completely missed that.
0: You weren't invited?
1: No. I'm sorry, Hayden. We're unks. We weren't invited.
0: Oh. Look, if you're getting the unk moniker, then I'm grandpa.
1: You're grandpa.
0: That ain't good.
1: I'm aunt. You're grandpa.
0: No, man. Man. That's not good. It's not good. But
1: so unfortunate for us.
0: It is. Glad the chain. You know what? They've kind of, I wouldn't want to say fallen from grace, but it wasn't too long ago the Chainsmokers were guest pickers on College Game Day, and now they're playing at the Fratter at Ole Miss for Rebs and LSU.
1: Have they really come out with new music, though, recently?
0: No.
1: That's what I'm saying. I feel like they were not a one-hit wonder, but, you know.
0: They had that one with Coldplay, and then, of course, Closer, you know. That was the anthem for a while. Nonetheless, if you were lucky enough to go see them or, you know, had like a cousin that was in said fraternity, you got to see the Chainsmokers, that's pretty cool for you. Finally, we have gotten a non-conference schedule for Ole Miss men's basketball. Starts off October 15th when Ole Miss will play Alabama in an exhibition game down in Birmingham. Then another exhibition game against UAB. Former Rebs coach Andy Kennedy will be back in town. Unfortunately, the place where he made all the history happen, the Tad Pad, no longer there, so he'll be in the new arena. But shout out to AK. Not only is he the head hoops coach for UAB, his alma mater, also currently the athletic director there as well. Playing, wearing two hats for sure. That's going to be October 27th. Then the season starts against Alcorn State on November 2nd. That is a Monday. Then they got Central Arkansas that Friday, November the 6th. Southeastern Louisiana University on November 10th. How about a little Nicholls State, November 17th. Then you have the Southwest Maui Invitational. The Rebs will take on Clemson over there on the islands. And then either BYU or Washington. And then possibly it would be Arizona, Colorado State, Providence, or VCU. Then they come back to the mainland, Blacksburg, Virginia, take on the Hokies at Virginia Tech for the SEC-ACC Challenge, December the 1st, William and Mary. That'll be in Oxford on December the 7th. Then you got ULM, Youngstown State. That ULM game will be in South Haven, by the way. Rebs play North Carolina State down in Jackson. And then Southern Miss in Biloxi. You got Jackson State to round out non-conference play.

0: play on December the 28th, and then SEC play starts in Oxford at the Pavilion January 2nd against the Georgia Bulldogs.
1: And the ACC-SEC challenge this year is Virginia Tech.
0: Yes.
1: Yeah. But yeah, I think that's a pretty good non-conference schedule.
0: Pretty good. I think a little lighter than we're used to competition-wise, which I'm okay with. We'll see how this ball club turns out.
1: Yeah, let's just focus on the team and getting them on their feet this year.
0: I think that is the key for sure. The highlight, though, is going over to Maui. That'll be a good test. Of course, last year the Rebs went out to Palm Desert, played in a tournament out there. Did not go great and kind of lingered throughout the rest of the year. Hopefully that's not the case this time when they go over to Maui for that deal, and then right back at it with Virginia Tech in Blacksburg for the SEC-ACC Challenge on December the 1st.
1: Maui, send the Rebs some love this year.
0: Aloha.
1: Aloha.
0: Aloha, brother. Yes, indeed. So there you go. Of course, when the Rebs, the round ball Rebs, play some hoops, it'll be heard here on Q105 along with Ole Miss women's basketball as well. We'll take a look at your forecast and your news next.
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3: You're listening to Super Talk News. I'm Caleb Saylors. Local educators are looking to make strides in having students ready to join the workforce once they graduate from high school. Dr. Leanne Long tells us about some of the work being done in Northeast Mississippi.
4: Whether they be technical skills in one of the things we see a lot is those soft skills. 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
7: A friend of mine in Ecru called and he said, Joel, I've got something you need to come get for your speakeasy. 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
0: All right, Caleb, thank you for the news update. 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Tomorrow, Thursday, 6:48, your sunrise. Mostly sunny, high of 82 with a low of 60. That'll be nice. Around 85 for the high by Friday. Temperatures.

will remain in the mid-80s for the weekend as well, with overnight lows of around 60. 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

0: Lady Gaga for you on your afternoon drive home. Had the boss before that, some Bruce Springsteen. Happy birthday to Bruce as well. We got the full mix of music. That's what we do here on Q105. Annie, it's Wednesday. You know what that means.
1: What does that mean, Hayden?
0: Well, A, it means we're halfway through the week. B, it also means it's Singo time at Back Nine.
1: It is Singo Back Nine, and there's some pretty awesome prizes tonight. We're always checking out the prizes.
0: Well, you got to find out if it's, you know, it's always worth going. But I mean, we got some good ones this week.
1: So yeah, so they have a mini theater, like a projector.
0: Yeah.
1: That's new, and mm-hmm. It's powered by Roku.
0: Hey.
1: So that's pretty good.
0: That's real good.
1: Real bougie right there. Yep. We have a mini waterproof JBL speaker.
0: Gotta have that.
1: I feel like those are always handy.
0: Absolutely.
1: And what a lot of us need, me right now, especially, a steamer with turbo press, actually.
0: The Conair steam and press with turbo speed.
1: It's crazy.
0: Turbo press.
1: Turbo, if you didn't hear it, turbo.
0: Turbo.
1: It's not just any steamer. Mm-mm. It's a turbo.
0: Turbo. Yes. And last but not least,
1: Hayden's favorite, and honestly probably mine too, the Ninja Sizzler.
0: The indoor grill. Like that.
1: It's pretty 14 cool.
0: Inch cooking surface. You could do a lot with that.
1: Honestly, you could. Maybe I need to get one.
0: I think the Ninja Sizzle is right up your alley.
1: They always have some type of KitchenAid, mm-hmm. and it's awesome.
0: It is.
1: And they make it mini for students in their houses, which is great.
0: I think you need a Ninja Sizzle.
1: Which is another reason everyone should go to the Back Nine.
0: Absolutely. Singo Wednesdays, every Wednesday at 8 p.m. It is a lot of fun. The steam and press with turbo. It's pretty good, though, too.
1: Yeah.
0: Comes in
1: handy.
0: I
1: feel like I would be happy if I won any of those.
0: That's the thing. And the cool part is that, you know, you get to choose the prize.
1: Mm-hmm.
0: So if you don't win that first game, you go, please do not pick the turbo press. Sometimes they do. Or you get the sizzler. Or, hey, maybe the projector.
1: Well, maybe they do it. Have you been?
0: I've been.
1: So do they not save the big one for last?
0: You get to choose when you win the game. Yeah.
1: Wow.
0: So you want to win early.
1: You want to win early. Okay.
0: Yeah. That's the key.
1: It's not like bingo.
0: Mm-mm.
1: At.
0: No designated prize.
1: Okay.
0: It's first come, first serve.
1: Wow. That's pretty cool.
0: Yeah.
1: All right. There we go. And also it's Wine Wednesday at Lenora's, which means half off wine.
0: Yeah.
1: And then also Wing Wednesday at Jinsei. So
0: tough to beat.
1: You really can't beat a Wednesday in Oxford.
0: Nah. Prizes for Singo, Wine Wednesday at Lenora's, little Wing Wednesday at Jinsei. All sound like great options.
1: Wonderful Wednesday.
0: It is a wonderful Wednesday, no doubt about that. 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
1: 4 o'clock hour underway for your drive home. Hayden and Annie with you in the Domino's.com studio. Real quick, Miss Annie, could be a change-up for your Ole Miss merchandise or even the on-field attire as well. Adidas has made an all-in effort to land Ole Miss as an apparel partner with the Rebels deal with Nike set to expire in June. Adidas has put a lot of chips on the table to be Ole Miss's next athletics apparel partner, that coming from Chase Parham with Ole Miss 24/7. The Nike contract runs out in June, and of course Ole Miss extended their contract 12 years in 2015. They've been together since 1999.
7: It's crazy.
1: It's nuts. Adidas, possibly.
7: I don't know.
1: They want a piece of the Rebs.
7: I'm trying to think, what other university is Adidas? Like in the SEC?
1: Mississippi State.
7: Mississippi State. Ugh, we can't swim with Mississippi State.
1: Tennessee.
7: Okay, but we can't swim with State.
1: Yeah, possible. Possible. Adidas. Could be with the Rebs.
7: Well, I guess we'll see what happens.
1: We'll see what happens. I mean,
7: when will we find out about that?
1: Probably in the next few weeks.
7: Wow.
1: Yeah.
7: Okay, well, we'll keep you all updated.
1: I want them to go back to the old starter gear.
7: The starter gear?
1: Oh, yeah. Bring the starter back.
7: Okay, you know how they have the throwback basketball games where they wear all the old jerseys and everything? That'd be really cool to have a throwback football game. Like the old uniforms and everything.
1: Yeah. Give me the starter with the loose sleeves.
7: That'd be awesome.
1: Right. Take me back to the 90s.
7: Take me back to the 90s, please.
1: Give me the Ole Miss starter jacket, the windbreaker that every old dude has still in their closet. It's been passed down from generations. I remember when your papa got that starter jacket for Christmas. 97.
7: This is all Hayden wants, please.
1: That's all I want.
7: That's all he wants.
1: Bring starter back, please.
7: Bring starter back for Hayden.
1: Yes, do it.
7: His birthday was a few weeks ago, which he didn't want to tell me. So happy late birthday to Hayden King.
1: How does that have to do anything with the starter jackets?
7: Because maybe a late birthday present. I don't know. But happy late birthday to Hayden.
1: Thank you so much.
7: Y'all should all give him a shout out on the text line.
1: Oh, boy. Yes. Shout it out on the text line.
7: 662-426-1093. That's 662-426-1093.
1: You got it.
7: Give Hayden a happy birthday shout out.
1: Thank you so much. Greatly appreciate that. Sugar Ray right now.

0: Good old Macy Gray and I Try. Hopefully you've been trying your best on this Wednesday. Here we got great tunes for you on Q105. Coming up on Friday, got a few things for you to think about, including with this year's Oxford Film Festival. Now, that will be coming up March 18th through the 20th in 2027, but they're starting things early with the Film Festival Party on Friday. What to expect about this fundraiser? 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And that will be at the lounge at the Tom Bigby store, 125 Courthouse Square. Tickets are $25. That sounds like a really fun time. Also coming up on Friday, it is 9:25. So a little celebration for Dolly Parton, 9:25. We had Sarah McClellan, the director of the Lafayette County Literacy Council, join us in studio yesterday. This coming from the Lafayette County Literacy Council. Give Like Dolly Day is this Friday, September 25th. Dolly Parton believed in giving back and helping children dream bigger. And this year, we're celebrating that spirit right here in Lafayette County through Give Like Dolly Day. Coming up this Friday, September 25th, we're inviting our community to join us in giving back to children by supporting Dolly Parton's Imagination Library of Lafayette County. Your support helps make it possible for children in the community to receive a free, high-quality book every month from birth to age 5. You can find out more by going to their website, LafayetteLiteracy.org. And also, you'll find the link to do that as well by following the Lafayette County Literacy Council on Facebook and on Instagram. So make sure you be a part of that. All right. Some more awesome music coming your way, some requests as well. 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

0: The Heights with Jamie Walters. How do you talk to an angel? I don't know. I guess they know, right? Good song, though. We play a lot of them here on Q105, your best mix of music. Annie, it's been a little bit of a tough stretch for Ole Miss soccer as they've gotten into league play, but they are back in town tomorrow, 7 o'clock, taking on Vanderbilt.
1: Yes, and Vanderbilt is number 3, but it's... Yes, I know. But... Here's the but it is senior night for Ole Miss soccer tomorrow night. So go out and support all the seniors and wear powder blue. Again, if you're a student, you get Rebel Reward points for attending, which that'll be 500.
0: Nice.
1: So that's great. Free admission for everyone, and you can also bring a cooler with food and drinks. Yes, that's beer.
0: Yes, that's beer.
1: And you can sit on the hill on the north side of the field. So, yeah.
0: The hill's a good vantage point.
1: Yeah, no, that's awesome.
0: That's a good spot. Definitely go out and support Ole Miss soccer. They take on Vanderbilt senior night, like you said. So that is pretty cool as well.
1: And then they'll play again on Sunday at 1 p.m.
0: Are they playing here?
1: Mm-hmm.
0: Okay.
1: Texas.
0: Ooh, another good team.
1: We're red. There you go. And then Ole Miss volleyball kicks off their SEC play on Sunday in Tuscaloosa.
0: Ooh, boy.
1: Crazy.
0: Dome time. Nice. So best of luck to Ole Miss soccer and Ole Miss volleyball. Go check them out tomorrow. Soccer, that is. They take on number 3, Vanderbilt, over at the Ole Miss Soccer Stadium. 7 o'clock is when the game starts over there. Going to be a nice evening for some soccer as well. They've had some hot games this year.
1: Well, okay, when I walked outside this morning, Hayden, I mean, I almost dropped. It felt so amazing.
0: Amazing.
1: It was in the 60s. It was perfect.
0: I
1: was like, this is the weather.

0: I've been waiting for. Now, we were a day short, because if that would have happened the day before on the first day of fall, you know, but... Yeah.
1: Well, you know, we're syncing up.
0: It feels like fall to me. You know, actually, when I got back yesterday, I was like looking at fall outfits. I was like, okay, it's time.
1: You're so excited.
0: I'm so excited. It's my favorite time to dress for. That and early winter are by far my favorites.
1: There you go. Happy shopping.
0: Happy shopping. You're about to see a fashion show out of me, Hayden.
1: When do I not?
0: And of course, Hayden is also going to be upping his polo game this year with some fashion for Ole Miss football games.
1: Nah.
0: You did last game. I'm proud of you.
1: Man, you make it sound like I just looked like I just rolled out of bed up there, man. Damn.
0: No one said that.
1: Dogging me over here.
0: No one's dogging you.
1: Well, guess what?
0: I just gave you a compliment.
1: Thank you. I appreciate
0: that. And you were on theme. Last year, you were never on theme, so I'm proud of you.
1: Just trying to be a team player.
0: You're the best team player, Hayden. Thank you.
1: Oh, my gosh. Let's take a look at your weather forecast and your news next.
2: 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Reporting for Supertalk News, I'm Griffin Ray. A Biloxi man was sentenced to life in prison after being convicted of sexual battery and touching of a child for lustful purposes on Wednesday. 66-year-old David Burkhart, 64 at the time, met in person with a 13-year-old boy to perform sexual acts after messaging online. A suspect in a 2022 shooting in Jackson was pleaded guilty for his involvement in the death of 12-year-old Markel Noah. On November 25, 2022, officers with the Jackson Police Department received a missing person report from Noah's mother. During the investigation, a co-defendant provided officers with the location of Noah's body. It was found behind an abandoned residence where co-defendants Eshawn Green and Kaylin Owens had been staying. 18-year-old Caden Naylor then pleaded guilty to culpable negligence manslaughter and tampering with evidence, accepting responsibility in his involvement with Noah's death. Naylor will be sentenced on October 26th.
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2: Itawamba County has been added to the growing list of counties in the Magnolia State currently under burn bans. With drought and dry conditions continuing across Mississippi, there are currently 14 counties under burn bans. Those counties include Benton, Calhoun, Grenada, Humphreys, Itawamba, Jefferson, Jefferson Davis, Lafayette, Lee, Marshall, Monroe, Sunflower, Tate, and Tippah. During a burn ban, anything with an open flame that produces an ember, like campfires, bonfires, fire pits, fire rings, burn barrels, debris burnings, and field burnings are prohibited. However, gas and charcoal grills and heaters are allowed for use. Most of the expiration dates on the burn bans last through various parts of October. For a full list, go to the Mississippi Forestry Commission's website. For all things Mississippi, go to supertalk.fm. With Supertalk News, I'm Griffin Ray.
1: All right, Griffin.

Thank you for the news update. 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Around 80 now with clear skies, 61 your overnight low, 655 your sunset. Tomorrow, Thursday, 648 your sunrise. Mostly sunny, high of 82 with a low of 60, going to be nice. Then on Friday, around 85 for the high with mostly sunny skies. That'll be the trend for the weekend as well. Saturday and Sunday highs going to remain in the mid-80s. Ole Miss football, another ranked opponent on the docket. This one down in Gainesville. The Florida Gators at number 21 on the sheet, the Rebs, number 4. 2:30 kickoff Saturday. 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

0: 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Miss Annie, Taylor Swift, she's always in the news, right?
1: My girl.
0: Your girl.
1: My girl.
0: I thought your girl is Riri.
1: My girl is Riri.
0: Okay. All right. Let's just had to clarify that.
1: But I do love, I will say, I really like her new album. I think it's really good.
0: Taylor Swift?
1: Mm-hmm.
0: Well, you know, she's announcing the release of a new 4-song EP titled The Life of a Showgirl.
1: The Encore. Encore.
0: Yes, indeed. That's going to come out on Friday. On Friday. Yes, with a new single, Patient Zero.
1: Yeah, she'll have 4 new songs. That's awesome.
0: It's pretty cool. She's always got new music coming out.
1: I will say, the reason she is so on it and so famous is because she pleases her fans. Like, she's always on it.
0: Yeah.
1: She never stops.
0: She never stops, unlike, you know, the Chainsmokers we heard earlier, now playing at the Fratter on campus for Ole Miss LSU.
1: There's some people called one-hit wonders, and some people are called legends.
0: Wow. Deep.
1: Deep.
0: Deep thoughts.
1: Speaking of, I don't know if you watched, but it was a few days ago when the Chiefs played. Travis scored his first touchdown of the season. Mm-hmm. And Taylor, obviously, the camera was on her, and she was going crazy, and she was, like, pointing to her ring, and she was like, that's my husband.
0: Yeah, she was peeking.
1: It was sweet, actually.
0: It was. It was cool. I wish I liked the Chiefs, but I don't.
1: I mean, I don't know. I didn't even watch the game. I just saw it.
0: Yeah. That was good stuff. So we will check out the new single, Patient Zero, and that 4-song EP coming out this Friday, the 25th. We're going to have some Taylor Swift and more coming up to wrap up the 4 o'clock hour on your drive home.
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0: 5 o'clock hour is a go for your drive home. Hopefully that means you have exited the workplace and you're getting ready to enjoy your Wednesday night. Maybe that includes a trip to Back Nine for Singo at 8 o'clock. Maybe some Wine Wednesday at Lenora's. Maybe Ginsei for Wing Wednesday or something totally different than what we talked about. But either way, enjoy your second day of fall and a nice low of 60 tonight. How's that?
9: I mean, I just love that it's in the 60s.
0: So nice.
9: The weather is my happy right here.
0: It's trending. It is trending in the right direction.
9: That in a week full of great college football on Saturday.
0: Yes.
9: I can't complain.
0: No, it's going to be a great weekend. Luckily, it's one of those where you're almost okay with it being an away game weekend.
9: I'm thankful it's an away weekend.
0: Because not only do we need a break after last Saturday, but also because there are so many good games on, which we will talk about a little later on this week once we get closer to Saturday, which is right around the corner. But some bad news in the NFL. Former Rebel Jackson Dart will be out for the season with the knee injury he encountered in Monday Night Football against the Los Angeles Rams. Hate to see it.
9: I know, I hate that.
0: Hate to see it. Went out there, I believe it was the first quarter or the start of the second, got smashed there on a play, went out of the game, came back later on in street clothes. At first they were saying 4 to 6 weeks, now they're saying surgery, injury, he's out for the season. So hate that for Jackson Dart.
9: I know,
0: Dart.
9: I do.
0: Yeah. So hopefully he gets better soon and he'll be back on the field next season, but was really looking forward to watching him the entire year.
9: I mean, he killed it his first year. So, but I mean, hey, he's young. Mm-hmm. He's got time. So
0: he's got time.
9: Hope he recovers well.
0: I do too. Of course, the Rebs, they play this weekend down in Gainesville, Florida. Number 21, Florida Gators. 2:30 kickoff Saturday, 12:30 airtime here on Q105.

0: Sabrina Carpenter and Espresso. That song still slaps. And speaking of Sabrina Carpenter, it was on this day in 2024 that that album Short and Sweet was at number one on the charts, which included that single on it.
1: I know you should have heard me and Hated in here just jamming out to it. I will say it's one of her songs that doesn't get old. Something about it just puts me in a good mood.
0: It's a bop.
1: It is a good one.
0: It's a good one. And you were not the biggest Sabrina Carpenter fan out of the gate.
1: I wasn't. And I still don't love all her songs, but no. I will say there's a few that are very catchy.
0: They're good.
1: I do enjoy.
0: That one's good. I do enjoy.
1: I do enjoy.
0: Well, a lot of people enjoyed that album because it was at number one on the charts on this day in 2024. In 2016, MBA came out. That is the Music Business Association. Said that playlists were more popular than actual listening to full albums. 31% of people's listening time were on strictly playlists and not full albums.
1: I mean, I can see that.
0: You a playlist girly?
1: I'm a playlist girly. All right. Well, I've honestly gotten to the point where I don't like a lot of my music anymore. I either listen to the radio or just albums or shuffle or whatever
0: there
1: it is.
0: There you go. So you're getting out of the play. I feel like the playlist, I enjoy the playlist, but I feel like then you listen to the album and you go, wait, I like the three songs that weren't on the playlist better.
1: Yeah.
0: Yeah.
1: It really just depends on the day.
0: True. That's fair. That's fair. Absolutely. And in 1989, Milli Vanilli started a two-week run at number one on the singles charts with Girl, I'm Gonna Miss You. Happy birthday to the boss, Bruce Springsteen, Julio Iglesias, Ray Charles.
1: I love Bruce Springsteen.
0: And John Coltrane, the boss. Yeah.
1: Yeah. I was about to start singing, and I was like, wait, no one wants to hear
0: me
1: sing.
0: You were close. I was like,
1: you got me. Yeah, no one wants to hear me sing.
0: Why not? Why not? National days. What do we got over there, Songbird?
1: All right. It is September 23rd, which means it's National Snack Stick Day.
0: So like a Slim Jim?
1: Yeah, pretty much.
0: All right.
1: There you go, Hayden. Right on it today.
0: Snap into a Slim Jim.
1: It is also National Checkers Day and Dogs in Politics Day.
0: Okay.
1: Because we just love dogs in politics.
0: Yes, we do.
1: It is also Great American Pot Pie Day.
0: Nice.
1: Like chicken pot pie.
0: Yeah, absolutely.
1: Always good.
0: When was the last time you had a chicken pot pie?
1: Actually, a few weeks ago. And
0: really?
1: It was delicious.
0: They're good.
1: It was homemade.
0: Oh,
1: you know,
0: dude.
1: So it really hit the spot.
0: Yeah.
1: Absolutely. Not made by me, but of course, it was delicious.
0: It was good.
1: Also, National Energize Day. So, energize your inner self.
0: Got it.
1: Day.
0: Okay, okay.
1: You know, doing some yoga or meditation.
0: Yes.
1: Whatever you need, just calm yourself. And then

0: leads into Restless Legs Awareness Day.
1: Oh.
0: So rest your legs as well.
1: Yes, there you go. Restless legs. All right. Wow, that's quite the gamut of national days.
0: It's a variety, man, for sure.
1: It definitely is. Not too much more to report from after the two deaths on the Ole Miss campus. Apparently, both obviously were students. One being a freshman and the other a sophomore or junior?
0: Junior, so ages 18 and 20.
1: Ugh, awful.
0: I know, it is so sad.
1: So sad. Those are the reports that we have. Obviously, there's still a lot of speculation out there with other cases and what have you. Nothing's been confirmed there, so once we do get more information, we'll keep you updated as the days go along this week. But still, thoughts and prayers with those families and friends of those students that passed away over the weekend on the Ole Miss campus. So, there you go on that. Sad news. Miss Annie, you have a great rest of your Wednesday night.
0: You as well, Mr. Hayden.
1: All right, and we'll do it again tomorrow.
0: All right, we'll see y'all.
1: Perfect. Don't forget, you got Reb Talk tonight live from Boo Ray, 6 o'clock, coming up here on Q105. Head coach Pete Golding and more from Ole Miss Athletics will be there.
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0: Teddy Swims with Mr. Know-It-All, and let's talk about another fun story out of the world of country. Brad Paisley is back on South Park, which is kind of great. And this one is pretty cool. So Jelly Roll was at Lainey Wilson's wedding, right? And they appeared just recently at the Country Music Hall of Fame's museum for, it's called the All for the Hall event. Anyway, they were talking about how wonderful Lainey Wilson's wedding was, all the Louisiana-inspired touches. And Lainey said, it was like Mardi Gras with everybody having beads and flashing each other. And Jelly says, you wasn't flashing anybody. I was flashing. So apparently Jelly Roll was flashing people at Lainey Wilson's wedding. Oh, to be a fly on that wall, right? Jason Derulo's around the corner with Want to Want Me.
1: 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I'm Caleb Saylor. The Mississippi State Department of Health is sounding the alarm to make the public aware of the dangers that come from taking counterfeit pills and illicitly manufactured drugs. The warning follows the reported deaths of two Ole Miss students. Found near the bodies of the victims was a prepackaged kratom product sold by local retailers. Officials warned the public that some prepackaged products sold at retail outlets are not safe. 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Barfield is running as a Republican. She said her platform is centered on making Mississippi a better place for families to live. 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
1: Insurance Commissioner Mike Chaney warns that roughly 200,000 Mississippians will be removed from the state's

0: Medicaid rolls. House Public Health and Human Services Committee Chairman Representative Sam Creekmore says this would put a strain on local hospitals.
1: When these people do get sick and don't have insurance, the hospitals still have to care for them. It puts our hospitals in a very tough situation. We're trying to make money and stay afloat, and we're already struggling with that aspect already. So, yeah, it's something we're going to have to continue to study. And you know, uncompensated care, which you and I have had many conversations about, is a real issue now and looks to be could get worse in the next year.
0: Legislative Democrats say they will push for Medicaid expansion under the Affordable Care Act in the upcoming session. Governor Tate Reeves remains opposed to that idea. Be sure to keep up with all the latest news in Mississippi by heading on over to supertalk.fm. I'm Caleb Sailors.
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3: Now look at your Q105 weather forecast. Around 78 now with clear skies. 61 your overnight low. 655 your sunset. Tomorrow Thursday, 648 your sunrise. High of 82 with a low of 60. Mostly sunny skies. Around 85 for the high on Friday. That's going to be the trend for the weekend. Highs in the mid-80s for Saturday and Sunday. 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

0: It's fun with We Are Young, a little Janelle Monáe on that track too. So let's just catch you up in the world of everything. Madonna and Charlie XCX going to release a remix tomorrow called Danceteria After Hours. So be on the listen for that if you love new music. Brad Pitt returns as the former stuntman in Cliff Booth in the trailer for The Further Misadventures of Cliff Booth. Just so you know, it'll be released at IMAX theaters November 25th, and then it'll hit Netflix December 23rd, just in time for Christmas. And one last one while we're here, kind of a little tabloid issue, maybe true. Meghan Markle has at least one friend in the UK, and that's Ellen DeGeneres, who's kind of been ostracized too. Also, we hear that Prince Harry might be working on a documentary on his mom, Princess Diana. So we'll keep you posted on that, all right? Kind of catching you up as we climb over this Wednesday with the Thompson Twins next and Hold Me Now.
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